Hey, it's Nikki Lee, and something to think about. Like, I wasn't really thinking about this. I mean, we face wildfires here, and sometimes you hear about them in Australia, too. But right now, temperatures are soaring in France and Spain, and this week, with no rain forecast to relieve the conditions, fueling wildfires in the hardest-hit regions of both countries. Yes, there are wildfires going on in France and Spain, where warnings have been issued, and Spain's will last until Sunday. In France, the heat is likely to make already dangerous fire conditions much worse. So we don't necessarily think about these things because they're across the globe. France has issued the heat warnings in the wildfire and evacuated 63,000 people near Madrid. It's crazy because it is wildfire season, but they're dealing with high temps that they're not used to. They're actually blaming us for it. And firefighters just continue to battle those wildfires out there and even in Canada as well. But it is prime wildfire season for us, so I can only imagine how they are feeling and how hard they are getting hit.

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4: Tonight stays mostly clear with lows falling to 63 and smoky conditions linger. Tomorrow brings a few clouds with a high near 86, then skies turn mainly clear tomorrow night with lows in the mid-60s. Thursday looks partly cloudy, highs in the upper 80s. Friday, rain likely moves in with about an inch of accumulation, highs in the upper 70s. That chance of rain sticks around Saturday, highs in the low 80s, lows in the low 60s overnight.

Fans of the King of Pop will soon get to watch Michael at home. I'm Nikki Lee, and the music biopic about Michael Jackson will begin streaming on Stars on August 10th. It was directed by Antoine Fuqua and written by John Logan. Jafar Jackson stars as his uncle in the film, which also features performances by Coleman Domingo, Nia Long, Miles Teller, and Laura Harrier. I would love to see this movie. I don't have Stars, though, but maybe I could, like, find a free subscription or something. Like, they'll give me a free trial. I already have so many subscriptions to other streaming services.

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You know, most of the stories that I talk about out of Texas are always goofy, or they're criminal related, or they're stupid news, but I've got a good one for you. I'm Nikki Lee, and a Florida boy is sharing his story after being recognized for reading for more than 100 hours to shelter animals. His name is Nehemiah Turner. He's 11, and he hopes his reading helps soothe animals at the local Humane Society who are waiting to find homes. He says, I hope that they get adopted, and I hope I achieved my goal too. The Jacksonville Humane Society in Jacksonville, Florida said that he is one of over 2,000 children who participate in the nonprofit's Positive Reading Program. I love that, positive. Nehemiah has been reading to dogs for the past 2 years, they've said. And in June, Nehemiah became the Humane Society's first volunteer to reach the 100-hour milestone, and the Jacksonville Humane Society presented him with a certificate to show its appreciation for his efforts. So thank you, young man. You've done a swell job.

could keep on, because the force, it's got a lot of power, and it makes me feel like that. It makes me feel like that.

Senator Mitch McConnell's office issued a statement from the Republican senator on Monday saying that he will miss an upcoming Kentucky political event in order to continue his rehabilitation following a June 14th fall that left him hospitalized. I'm Nikki Lee, and he goes on to say, I'm still working hard to get back to my full schedule of work in the Senate and in Kentucky, keeping up with intense physical therapy per my doctor's orders. Unfortunately, that means I won't be able to make it to Fancy Farm, Kentucky, this Saturday. An additional statement from the office of the attending physician says that McConnell is continuing with a course of physical therapy and rehabilitation, adding that he is not yet medically cleared to leave the rehab facility and return to office. And I don't like getting political. I'm not gonna try to do that on that end, but I am definitely for term limits and age restrictions too. Maybe it's time that, you know, he just kind of retire and take a break. Do something for himself.

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2: Tonight stays mostly clear with lows falling to 63 and smoky conditions linger. Tomorrow brings a few clouds with a high near 86. Then skies turn mainly clear tomorrow night with lows in the mid-60s. Thursday looks partly cloudy, highs in the upper 80s. Friday, rain likely moves in with about an inch of accumulation, highs in the upper 70s. That chance of rain sticks around Saturday, highs in the low 80s, lows in the low 60s overnight.

A 15-year-old is in custody and a second suspect is at large following a shooting at the Bite of Seattle Food Festival that left 3 people dead and several people wounded. I am Nikki Lee, and authorities were dispatched to the scene at the Seattle Center at about 6 p.m. on Sunday and found 2 people shooting at each other. A 15-year-old has been detained and booked for investigation for firearms violations and first-degree assault. The mayor, Katie Wilson, said in a news conference. She added that no one has been arrested for investigation of homicide. The other person alleged to be firing shots is unidentified and remains unaccounted for. While law enforcement sources say that the police preliminarily believe the shooting was gang related. At least 7 victims were caught in the crossfire. The victims killed were identified by police as a 19-year-old man, a 44-year-old man, and a 56-year-old woman. The 3 injured victims, a 2-year-old boy, a 23-year-old man, and a 39-year-old woman, were hospitalized. The woman and the man have since been discharged, while the 2-year-old is in satisfactory condition but still remains in the hospital. So of course it was gang related. I mean, 15-year-olds don't necessarily just run around with guns unless

Miley Cyrus, a.k.a. Hannah Montana, was interviewed by another famous Hannah, Daryl Hannah, for the summer 26 edition of Wonderland magazine, which Miley also guest edited. And during their discussion, she talks about the follow-up of her 2025 release, Something Beautiful. I'm Nikki Lee, and the Wonderland article reveals that Miley is at work on her 10th album. Yay! In fact, she sent Daryl 3 tracks from it before they did the interview, where Daryl asks Miley, who got engaged in late 2025, will this record be filled with love songs? So Miley says this album is a love story, but love stories are never one-dimensional. There is no date yet on when it's going to be released, but I knew Miley was working on something behind the scenes, and I'm super excited for that.

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3: Tonight, look for lows in the low 60s under mainly clear skies. Tomorrow turns sunny with just a few clouds around. Highs climbing into the mid-80s, then mostly clear tomorrow night as lows settle back into the mid-60s. Thursday brings a few more clouds with highs reaching the upper 80s. Friday is when rain becomes increasingly likely, with close to an inch of accumulation expected, highs in the upper 70s and lows again in the mid-60s.

A magnitude 7.1 earthquake rocked Japan, southern Japan, that was, this morning. I'm Nikki Lee, and this prompted the Japan Meteorological Agency to issue a tsunami advisory for the coasts of Akari Sea and the Yatsushiri Sea. The earthquake struck Kyushu Island in the Kumamoto Prefecture. They've got some weird names over there. Shortly before 4:30 p.m. local time, that is Tuesday, today, but you know, they're way over there. The quake was about 6 miles below the island, which is the southernmost of the main Japanese islands, according to the U.S. weather officials. And I'm not seeing that there's any threat to the California, Oregon, Washington, or Alaska coastlines for tsunamis anyway, but 7.1 is a pretty big earthquake, and that is one of the reasons I moved to the Midwest, is because I lived in California right on the San Andreas Fault Line, and I don't like earthquakes. They scare the bejeezies out of me. And yes, I am aware that there is a fault line right in the middle of the U.S. going like through Missouri. I think it's called the Madrid Fault Line. I believe that's what it's called anyway. But you know what? Being way up here, if there is a big earthquake on that fault line, we'll feel it, but probably not as big or as hard, as strong as like being in Missouri would. But plus, it hasn't had a big earthquake on it since like the 1800s.

WBOO Reedsburg, WDLS Wisconsin Dells, and W253DH Baraboo is B102 and

Hey, it's Nikki Lee, and Ella Langley's song, Choosin' Texas, has now been number one on the Billboard Hot 100 for 15 weeks. Mariah Carey's All I Want for Christmas Is You is the only song by a solo female artist to spend more time at number one. It's also one of only 8 tracks ever to spend 15 weeks on top of the Hot 100, and she is just doing so good up there. And you know, unfortunately though, I don't think she'll beat out Mariah Carey with All I Want for Christmas Is You, because, you know, come around Christmas time, Mariah Carey's gonna be right back up at the top of the Billboard again. But Ella Langley, you definitely need to check out that song, whether you like country or like the hot 40s music. She's got it all, and she's got it going on, that's for sure. The only other person right now really giving her a run for her money is Stella Lefty with her song Boston. That's a good one too.

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1: Tonight, look for lows in the low 60s under mainly clear skies. Tomorrow turns sunny with just a few clouds around, highs climbing into the mid-80s, then mostly clear tomorrow night as lows settle back into the mid-60s. Thursday brings a few more clouds with highs reaching the upper 80s. Friday is when rain becomes increasingly likely, with close to an inch of accumulation expected, highs in the upper 70s and lows again in the mid-60s.

It's Nikki Lee, and it is time for my world-famous random fact of the day. So originally, Marge Simpson's hairstyle was designed that way because the creator, Matt Groening, wanted to hide her rabbit ears. The gag was meant to be revealed in the final episode of the series, but they scrapped that plan long ago because there would have been too many inconsistencies for it to work. And that's my random fact for the day. Do with it what you will.

Hey, it's Sarah with you. Well, I've been working from home the past couple of days, and my son has been going to some sports camps. So on the way home, we stopped at a little farm stand and picked up our first sweet corn of the season. And we've had that the last couple nights for dinner. Delicious. Oh my gosh, it is so good every year. Why is something so simple just so delicious and just one of those tastes of summer that just makes every meal taste better? I mean, what does sweet corn go with? I mean, it goes with everything. I made like teriyaki chicken on Monday, it went with that. I made tacos on Tuesday, it went with that. I mean, what doesn't it go with? It goes with everything. It's delicious. Yummy.

Hey, it's Sarah with you. Well, Netflix is pretty darn popular, and last week, Deadline shared the most watched shows on Netflix. Now, here are the most watched movies in the last 4 years, and most of them are honestly kids' movies, and it makes sense because kids watch things over and over and over. So here's the top five. Number five, Leo, with 241.1 million views. That's a good one. Number four, Minions, coming in at 244.4 million views. I mean, about a million of them are at my house. Number three, Boss Baby, 265.5 million. Number two, the Super Mario Brothers movie. That's a good one. 271.7 million views. And at number one, can you guess it? The K-pop Demon Hunters, the craze of the last year or so. 648.7 million views. I have not seen that one.

0: Hey, it's Sarah with you. Well, I've been dropping my youngest son, Levi, off at a couple of sports camps at the high school, soccer and football, over the past couple of days. And they've got some construction going on at the high school where we live. And so you have to park up and down this street that's nearby and walk them to the practice fields. That is fine, and I'm all into getting my steps in, but the incline on the hills next to this street are intense, and I have now done this four times a day for the last like 3 days, and that's been pretty crazy. I was talking about it with another parent, and yeah, I mean, the grade change from the street to the sidewalk is pretty intense in a couple of spots. It's an interesting street for sure there along the high school practice fields there.
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4: Tonight, look for lows in the low 60s under mainly clear skies. Tomorrow turns sunny with just a few clouds around, highs climbing into the mid-80s, then mostly clear tomorrow night as lows settle back into the mid-60s. Thursday brings a few more clouds with highs reaching the upper 80s. Friday is when rain becomes increasingly likely, with close to an inch of accumulation expected, highs in the upper 70s and lows again in the mid-60s.

Hey, it's Sarah with you. While our brains are wired to fixate on the negative things like criticism or failure, I know I take that stuff very seriously, unfortunately. So to balance out that inner critic, some psychologists recommend making a brag folder. Like it sounds, a brag folder is a digital or analog place to jot down your wins. None too small. The folder might include career milestones, personal highlights, kind words from friends, and any and all moments that make you feel proud. Mementos like thank you texts from friends, congratulatory emails, and certificates and awards belong in the brag folder too. A continuous log of life's highs can be helpful for practical purposes, annual performance reviews, and things like that, but it's also a good way to change your viewpoint when that not so nice voice in your head creeps in. It's easy to see how far you have to go instead of celebrating how far you've already come. We think confidence is built by chasing perfection, but it's really built by recognizing progress. That's what Time Magazine said. If the thought of doing this makes you feel a little self-indulgent or silly, consider the time-tested advice to talk to yourself the way that you'd talk to a friend and try reframing bragging as acknowledging.

Hey, it's Sarah with you. I love a good game show. So here is a fun game show style hypothetical question for you. If you had a choice between instantly receiving $50,000 or flipping a coin for a 50% chance to win $1 million, which would you pick? Someone conducted a poll and found that 65% of Americans would take the guaranteed $50,000. 25% want to flip a coin for $1 million and risk walking away with nothing, and 10% of people aren't sure what they would do. That's not an option, I don't think. For what it's worth, the region with the most gamblers is out west. Midwesterners are most likely to take the quick 50K. Also, men were a lot more likely to flip the coin than women. I would probably take the 50K if it was the real question, but 50% chance at $1 million, that is tough. That's like the Price is Right pick. Door one or door two? I don't know. Like a deal or no deal.

here's the weirdest workout hack I've ever heard. Hey, it's Sarah. A new study found that men who hadn't eaten for at least 10 hours were able to complete more leg extension reps when they smelled chocolate between sets. Okay. The study included 23 men who tested three different scents: dark chocolate, milk chocolate, and water. What does water smell like? Iron from the pipes? And the biggest boost came from dark chocolate, with guys completing about 18 more reps than they did when they were smelling plain water. Water doesn't smell like anything. Milk chocolate helped too, adding about 9 extra reps. Researchers found that even though reps counts increased, the men didn't say the workouts felt any harder. They even reported feeling less interested in eating after smelling dark chocolate. Researchers think the strong bitter scent may act as a signal that a filling food is on the way. This helps the brain create a sense of fullness before any food is actually eaten. That is the weirdest study I have ever heard. Who came up with this?

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2: The Seattle Mariners hit 5 home runs and held off the Dodgers 7-6 in L.A. Milwaukee and the A's with wins. Houston edged the Angels 3-2. Yordan Alvarez, his 35th home run. At Minnesota, the Twins hit a 2-run triple, bottom of the ninth to beat Kansas City 3-2. Cubs won 10-2 at St. Louis. Wins for Washington and Detroit. The Braves at Mets game was rained out. Doubleheader on Wednesday. Yankees won 3-2 at the White Sox, while Texas was a winner at Tampa Bay 4-1. Miami shut out Philadelphia 1-0 on a first-inning homer, and Arizona in 12 innings won at Pittsburgh 8-7. In the WNBA, Caitlin Clark with 32 points in Indiana's win at Seattle, Las Vegas and New York with wins. The Philadelphia Eagles gave Pro Bowl defensive tackle Jalen Carter a 4-year extension. The Cleveland Browns gave Pro Bowl defensive back Denzel Ward a new 2-year deal worth over $50 million guaranteed.
3: Tonight stays mainly clear with lows near 62 and south winds at 10. Today brings mostly sunny skies with highs near 86. Clear again tonight with lows in the upper 60s. Tomorrow turns partly cloudy, highs in the upper 80s, southwest winds at 10. Friday looks wet, rain expected with about half an inch.

Hey, it's Sarah with you. We all have that one really dumb talent that we probably don't tell people about, but someone asked the internet, what's something you're shockingly good at that you've never mentioned to anyone because it would sound completely made up if you did? Here are a few from the internet. I'm a 48-year-old man who can sew anything. I mean, that's really a great talent. Untying tight knots. I mean, it's said when I was a child, I tied extremely tight knots on purpose just so I could untie them. That's a great skill. How about this? Guitar hero. I dropped out of high school for a bit and played it nonstop to keep myself busy. Okay. I even won money at a couple tournaments, so that's good. I have an ungodly accurate internal clock. If I need to wake up at 6:14 a.m. for a flight, I will open my eyes at exactly 6:13 a.m. Look at the clock and watch the numbers change. It works without fail, no matter how tired I am. That is weird. I would never trust myself. When a string comes out of sweatpants and hoodies, I can very quickly put it back in with just my hands. I can never make that happen. I will immediately throw it away because it's just never going back in, I don't think. And how about this one? Directions. I always know which cardinal direction I'm facing, even when underground. They must spend a lot of time underground. Also, if I've been somewhere once, I can always find my way back, even if it's years later and I'm coming from a different starting point. That's good.

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Hey, it's Sarah with you. Well, if you're a parent, chances are you spent a few nights staring at the ceiling wondering what your kids are doing on their phones. According to a new survey of 2,000 parents of school-aged children, technology has become one of the biggest sources of modern parenting stress. I agree. It's called tech anxiety, and it's when parents worry about their kids' screen time habits or social media impact on their self-esteem, or whether they have a gaming addiction. The problem is most parents still want their kids to have access to a phone in emergencies, but then it spirals into worrying about too much screen time. It's gotten so bad that the survey found parents lose an average of 7 hours of sleep per week. That's the equivalent of 48 nights of sleep per year due to text anxiety. The study also found that many parents wish that there was simpler devices available that allowed texting and calls without all the distractions. There are. They're called flip phones, friends.

0: in grade school. Whatever happened to the people who were always getting detention, assuming they weren't you? Well, they aren't filling out surveys, that's for sure. Nearly 16,000 adults were recently asked, how often, if ever, did you get detentions at school? And just 4% said often, 13% said sometimes, and 26% said rarely, and 54% claimed they never got sent to detention. I believe I'm in that group. I don't think I ever got a detention. Another 4% didn't want to answer. That's an odd thing to admit. If you're curious, more men than women admitted to regularly having to stay after, and millennials and Gen Xers were more willing to say that that was them as opposed to boomers and Gen Zers. Okay.
1: You've played it cool and I've played it dumb. Don't you think I'm a little too young to be messed with like that?

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2: The Seattle Mariners hit 5 home runs and held off the Dodgers 7-6 in L.A. Milwaukee and the A's with wins. Houston edged the Angels 3-2. Yordan Alvarez, his 35th home run. At Minnesota, the Twins hit a 2-run triple bottom of the 9th to beat Kansas City 3-2. Cubs won 10-2 at St. Louis. Wins for Washington and Detroit. The Braves at Mets game was rained out. Doubleheader on Wednesday. Yankees won 3-2 at the White Sox, while Texas was a winner at Tampa Bay 4-1. Miami shut out Philadelphia 1-0 on a first-inning homer, and Arizona in 12 innings won at Pittsburgh 8-7. In the WNBA, Caitlin Clark with 32 points in Indiana's win at Seattle, Las Vegas and New York with wins. The Philadelphia Eagles gave Pro Bowl defensive tackle Jalen Carter a 4-year extension. The Cleveland Browns gave Pro Bowl defensive back Denzel Ward a new 2-year deal worth over $50 million guaranteed.
3: Tonight stays mainly clear with lows near 62 and south winds at 10. Today brings mostly sunny skies with highs near 86. Clear again tonight with lows in the upper 60s. Tomorrow turns partly cloudy, highs in the upper 80s, southwest winds at 10. Friday looks wet, rain expected with about half an inch of accumulation, temperatures in the mid 70s. Saturday could bring a few showers, highs in the low 80s, lows in the low 60s.

It's Sarah with you. Well, this summer, I've heard travelers are looking for quieter, more affordable escapes, and Wisconsin is right in the middle of that trend. A new U.S. Travel Association report says rising costs are pushing people toward places with a slower pace, natural beauty, and fewer crowds. Newsweek's list of hidden gems includes Mackinac Island, just across Lake Michigan, a car-free getaway where visitors explore by bike or on foot, giving it that charming old world feel. That sounds like so much fun. I've always wanted to go there. Closer to home, Wisconsin has its own under-the-radar treasures. The Driftless area offers winding valleys, trout streams, and small towns untouched by the last ice age. Door County, of course, it still has quiet bays, lighthouses, and the Apostle Islands. I have never been there, but I've always wanted to go. There's beaches, sea caves, and some of the best paddling in the Midwest, all without big city crowds. For travelers wanting something different, these spots offer exactly what people are craving this summer: slower days, natural beauty, and a chance to escape the noise without leaving the region. Those are some of my favorite kind of vacations, really. Last summer, we went to the Driftless region and went to some really cool antique shops and did some hiking. It was pretty awesome.

Hey, it's Sarah with you. At a newly renovated museum in Ripon, England, kids are asked to do laundry by hand, eat gruel, and walk in the footsteps of those who once lived in workhouses, also known as poorhouses. This is really interesting. The notoriously grim institutions famously appearing in the works of Oliver Twist were the Victorian-era solution to poverty and homelessness until they were largely phased out in the 1930s, when the country shifted to more humane welfare programs and public health systems. The museum building itself is a former 19th century workhouse. You're literally going to walk in the footsteps of the people who have experienced this place. That's what the director of the museum said. Visitors get to see firsthand what it was like to live in such conditions, touring where people once worked, slept, and went to school. When groups of children visit, a retired school teacher takes on the role of a workhouse school teacher. And they tend to be quite fierce, apparently. I think that sounds really interesting. I'm interested in learning more about that if I ever go there. That's, you know, living through history.

Hey, it's Sarah with you. Do you remember Air Bud from when you were a kid? Well, they're making another one, and this is different than all 14 of those other films in the franchise. Here's a scoop. This is a synopsis of the movie. After the passing of his father, 14-year-old Jacob and his mom move into his dad's childhood home, where anything is possible. Jacob dreams of becoming a basketball star, which seems pretty far away from the truth, until he discovers a VHS tape marked Air Bud. Does he even know what a VHS is? He has a miraculous chance meeting with a basketball playing golden retriever, Buddy. I mean, how old would Buddy have to be? Is this another Buddy? I don't know. However, it happens. That sounds like a pretty good premise for an Air Bud movie. I would definitely see that with my kids. This movie was announced last July, and it sounds like a good one. Air Bud Returns will be released exclusively in theaters on January 22nd, 2027. So early next year for all of us millennials.

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2: The Seattle Mariners hit 5 home runs and held off the Dodgers 7-6 in L.A. Milwaukee and the A's with wins. Houston edged the Angels 3-2. Yordan Alvarez, his 35th home run. At Minnesota, the Twins hit a 2-run triple, bottom of the ninth to beat Kansas City 3-2. Cubs won 10-2 at St. Louis. Wins for Washington and Detroit. The Braves at Mets game was rained out. Doubleheader on Wednesday. Yankees won 3-2 at the White Sox, while Texas was a winner at Tampa Bay 4-1. Miami shut out Philadelphia 1-0 on a first-inning homer, and Arizona in 12 innings won at Pittsburgh 8-7. In the WNBA, Caitlin Clark with 32 points in Indiana's win at Seattle, Las Vegas and New York with wins. The Philadelphia Eagles gave Pro Bowl defensive tackle Jalen Carter a 4-year extension. The Cleveland Browns gave Pro Bowl defensive back Denzel Ward a new 2-year deal worth over $50 million guaranteed.
3: Tonight stays mainly clear with lows near 62 and south winds at 10. Today brings mostly sunny skies with highs near 86. Clear again tonight with lows in the upper 60s. Tomorrow turns partly cloudy, highs in the upper 80s, southwest winds at 10. Friday looks wet, rain expected with about half an inch of accumulation, temperatures in the mid 70s. Saturday could bring a few showers, highs in the low 80s, lows in the low 60s.

Hey, it's Sarah with you. Well, here's a positive story coming out of Florida. A Florida boy is sharing his story after being recognized for reading for more than 100 hours to shelter animals. His name is Nehemiah Turner. He's 11 years old, and he hopes his reading helps soothe animals at the local Humane Society who are waiting to find new homes. He said, "I hope that they get adopted, and I hope that I achieve my goal too." The Jacksonville Humane Society in Jacksonville, Florida said Nehemiah is one of over 2,000 children who participate in the nonprofit's Positive Reading Program. He has been reading to dogs for the past 2 years, and Nehemiah still remembers the first dog that he read to at the Humane Society. He said, "I went up there with my book, and I sat down with the dog. His name was Augie, and I started to read to him. And after we had to leave, I started to cry because I didn't want to leave the Humane Society." I mean, what a great thing to do. Good for the kids to read to the dogs, and good for the dogs not to be lonely.

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Hey, it's Sarah with you. Well, I was at the store the other day and summer stuff is gone, replaced by school supplies. So have you gone out to purchase your school supplies? I mean, it's the end of July. Still got a couple days left here. I guess we all got to get out there because otherwise they're going to be picked over. I know I haven't picked out my school supplies yet. I shopped the school supplies that were in my house already, but now I'm going to have to take those lists and take the kids to pick out the notebooks and folders because time's a ticking. School starts for my kids on August 25th already.

Hey, it's Sarah. I'm sure by now you've seen the pictures and video damage throughout eastern Wisconsin from Monday's storms. Governor Tony Evers declared a state of emergency after those storms spread through that area. At least one tornado has been confirmed by the National Weather Service. Preliminary surveys indicating an EF3 tornado damaged the Menasha and Appleton area. Official casualties have been reported. Just kind of crazy if you've seen some of those pictures, the devastation that had gone through that area. I know by my house, the skies had turned black, and I was worried that it was going to hail because I had to take my son to a sports camp, and luckily it just went around us. So if you are in that area and you were affected, hopefully you're okay. And if you can reach out to people in that area and help them, please do that. Help them.

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2: The Seattle Mariners hit five home runs and held off the Dodgers 7-6 in L.A. Milwaukee and the A's with wins. Houston edged the Angels 3-2. Yordan Alvarez, his 35th home run. At Minnesota, the Twins hit a two-run triple, bottom of the ninth to beat Kansas City 3-2. Cubs won 10-2 at St. Louis. Wins for Washington and Detroit. The Braves at Mets game was rained out. Doubleheader on Wednesday. Yankees won 3-2 at the White Sox, while Texas was a winner at Tampa Bay 4-1. Miami shut out Philadelphia 1-0 on a first-inning homer, and Arizona in 12 innings won at Pittsburgh 8-7. In the WNBA, Caitlin Clark with 32 points in Indiana's win at Seattle, Las Vegas and New York with wins. The Philadelphia Eagles gave Pro Bowl defensive tackle Jalen Carter a four-year extension. The Cleveland Browns gave Pro Bowl defensive back Denzel Ward a new two-year deal worth over $50 million guaranteed.
3: Tonight stays mainly clear with lows near 62 and south winds at 10. Today brings mostly sunny skies with highs near 86. Clear again tonight with lows in the upper 60s. Tomorrow turns partly cloudy, highs in the upper 80s, southwest winds at 10. Friday looks wet, rain expected with about half an inch of accumulation, temperatures in the mid 70s. Saturday could bring a few showers, highs in the low 80s, lows in the low 60s.

Hey, it's Sarah with you. If you want to own a piece of Kentucky Fried Chicken history, Colonel Harlan Sanders' personal items, including his home memorabilia and a planner with handwritten notes, are set to be auctioned. Although Sanders only reached the rank of private in the military, he became one of the most famous colonels in history, known for his contributions not to the military service, but to the food service industry. I think everybody knows who he is for that logo. The auction includes items from Sanders' home, such as rings, buttons, watches, and a watch he wore during an appearance on The Tonight Show. They came from his home, and there were things that he used every single day, apparently. Also up for sale are his personal cutlery set, stored in a leather case for travel, and a pressure cooker he used on the road, because who doesn't take their own pressure cooker on the road with them?

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2: The Seattle Mariners hit five home runs and held off the Dodgers 7-6 in L.A. Milwaukee and the A's with wins. Houston edged the Angels 3-2. Yordan Alvarez, his 35th home run. At Minnesota, the Twins hit a two-run triple, bottom of the ninth to beat Kansas City 3-2. Cubs won 10-2 at St. Louis. Wins for Washington and Detroit. The Braves at Mets game was rained out. Doubleheader on Wednesday. Yankees won 3-2 at the White Sox, while Texas was a winner at Tampa Bay 4-1. Miami shut out Philadelphia 1-0 on a first-inning homer, and Arizona in 12 innings won at Pittsburgh 8-7. In the WNBA, Caitlin Clark with 32 points in Indiana's win at Seattle, Las Vegas and New York with wins. The Philadelphia Eagles gave Pro Bowl defensive tackle Jalen Carter a four-year extension. The Cleveland Browns gave Pro Bowl defensive back Denzel Ward a new two-year deal worth over $50 million guaranteed.
3: Tonight stays mainly clear with lows near 62 and south winds at 10. Today brings mostly sunny skies with highs near 86. Clear again tonight with lows in the upper 60s. Tomorrow turns partly cloudy, highs in the upper 80s, southwest winds at 10. Friday looks wet, rain expected with about half an inch of accumulation, temperatures in the mid 70s. Saturday could bring a few showers, highs in the low 80s, lows in the low 60s.

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1: Skies stay mostly sunny this morning with highs near 86. Tonight clears out with late night lows near 67. Tomorrow brings a few more clouds and highs climbing into the upper 80s. Then partly cloudy skies tomorrow night with similar lows in the upper 60s. Friday looks wetter, with rain expected and close to half an inch of accumulation, while highs cool down into the mid 70s.

0: She's Chelsea Umreed. Our son, who's five, his T-ball season ended a couple Saturdays ago.
1: I got the pictures, Reed.
0: How did he do? Or how did I do? Because I was the one who took him.
1: It was good.
0: Good smile? Not that kind of like forced smile?
1: Yeah. No, it was good.
0: He does cute. A real forced smile. I mean, so does our daughter, who's two. Any kid does, I suppose. But I will say, I love taking him to T-ball. A lot of fun. Great that he could get the exercise and all that. I do not mind the lack of pressure on Thursdays and Saturday mornings.
1: Oh, now that it's over?
0: I don't mind it. I don't mind the lack of pressure.
1: Oh, that's funny.
0: You know, you have so many weeks in a row where it's like, okay, we got this on Thursday and this on Saturday morning.
1: I know.
0: And you got to get him there and you got to try and get something to eat on Thursday evening or else the wheels fall off.
1: You should hear the parents that are like, wait till
0: it's
1: have
0: 6 days a week.
1: Traveling league. Wait till you do all this stuff.
0: We'll see. Yeah, we'll see. We'll see how all that
1: Your
0: goes.
1: Your easy peasy can skip if you want Thursday and Saturday ain't nothing.
0: No, we got one kid doing it. I mean, Brielle's too young. I mean, these people got like four kids all playing different sports. Dance, band, all this stuff. I don't mind the lack of it. I enjoyed it, and I'm glad he's doing it. But... It's nice, and I have to worry about it.
1: Giving you a reality check.
0: No, I'm glad you did. People shouting at me as
1: oh,

0: Hey, it's Reed and Chelsea along with you. Dad was doing a little bit of this and that, helping us out around the house, which was great. He is, I mean, handyman doesn't even do justice to what he can do. You know,
1: it's
0: he was
1: true.
0: In construction plumbing for 38 years, so it's far more than handyman stuff. But he likes doing it. He said he likes staying busy in his retirement, which he is doing a ton of stuff. And some people do get busier when they retire. I think my grandpa Dave is probably falls in that category too. But he just said, you know, if this was my house, there's a lot of other things I would do. And I took full advantage of that. I said, well, what else would you do? And all of a sudden, your dad knew, I think, what I was doing there. And he didn't really have as many specifics because he knew that I would.
1: It was the end of the day.
0: It was, and I would toss it on a list.

0: As long as Chelsea, his daughter, asks him, he will do it.
1: That's true.
0: I've seen that with both you and your sister. So when I need to get something done that is at his level, I just toss it at you, and you get it on your dad's list. But I feel for him because Chelsea will get him here with, like, two things to do.
1: Yes.
0: And then tell him about the other six items. But he's a good sport about it. And as long as you feed him lunch.
1: He brought his own.
0: I know. I saw his own
1: that.
0: Sandwich, and I was like, wait, you're not even getting fed here?
1: It's so funny.
0: But it was good. And I got to say, I mean, when you own a house, and every homeowner knows this, there's just always something.
1: It's
0: and you
1: true.
0: Can't get mad at that. You think you have everything set, and then this breaks, or that cracks, or and that's just the nature of it.

0: there's Chelsea. I'm Reed. Okay, Chelsea, we've talked about how Gen Z, they're just not drinking.
1: Oh, yes.
0: And this seems strange because for thousands and thousands and thousands of years, humans have drank. Is this going to be the generation that doesn't? Well, it turns out they're drinking.
1: Oh.
0: But maybe they're doing it a little smarter.
1: Okay.
0: But it's costing them.
1: Oh.
0: All right, so we got new research.
1: Quality over quantity.
0: Well, we've got new research, Chelsea, finds 74% of legal-age Gen Z drank alcohol in the past 6 months.
1: Okay.
0: That's up from 66% just 3 years ago, so it's up 8%. The adult average is 76%, okay. So they're at 74%. So they're pretty much right on track.
1: Yeah.
0: They're favoring premium products, cocktails, and social occasions over volume. They drink socially. They don't drink at home by themselves.
1: Okay.
0: Researchers say they drink more intentionally and in moderation. So what they're saying for marketers is Gen Z is not quitting booze. That story is not accurate. They're just doing it a little bit differently.
1: Mm-hmm.
0: And as I've said, okay, so now you're drinking, and you might look down on people who drink at home by themselves, get a little older, a little more stress, and all of a sudden having one or two on a Tuesday night.
1: Yeah.
0: Not that we did last night, but on a Tuesday night.
1: We did on Monday night.
0: A little wine on Monday night, but again, it's easy to say when you're young and free, but we'll see what happens as you get a little older.
1: Yeah.
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6: Skies stay mostly sunny this morning with highs near 86. Tonight clears out with late night lows near 67. Tomorrow brings a few more clouds and highs climbing into the upper 80s. Then partly cloudy skies tomorrow night with similar lows in the upper 60s. Friday looks wetter, with rain expected and close to half an inch of accumulation, while highs cool down into the mid-70s.

0: Hey, it's Reed and Chelsea along with you. All right, Chelsea. Listen to this one. A 29-year-old woman in Detroit was approached outside a big box store by two young men asking for a donation.
1: Oh.
0: She tapped her iPhone, expecting a $50 charge. The transaction was $1,000. Police report notes that she didn't verify the amount on the reader before tapping. It's all a scam, Chels.
1: Oh, my gosh.
0: Another victim lost $537, another $1,100. And experts advise checking merchant and amount. Don't be rushed. And turning off NFC when not in use. So that's that tap to, you know,
1: turn it off.
0: I don't
1: have tap to pay.
0: Tap to pay is...
1: Couldn't you literally have your phone in the back of your pocket and somebody just put the thing up there?
0: Now, you can't cancel it. I mean, there's no safeguards to this.
1: Yeah, that doesn't...
0: It just... Because it's a credit card, right? Unless you can hook your debit card up to this stuff. I don't know. It's
1: freaky.
0: There's a lot of places that are cashless, and I understand why. I totally understand why. But all this electronic stuff, too, it's like, whoa. I mean, it all happens so fast. And
1: yeah.
0: If you get approached in a parking lot, though, and somebody wanting to, like, you know, fast talk you in a scan, just take a step back. Just take a step back and
1: holy
0: don't
1: cow.
0: Feel rushed.

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2: Skies stay mostly sunny this morning with highs near 86. Tonight clears out with late night lows near 67. Tomorrow brings a few more clouds and highs climbing into the upper 80s. Then partly cloudy skies tomorrow night with similar lows in the upper 60s. Friday looks wetter, with rain expected and close to half an inch of accumulation, while highs cool down into the mid-70s.

0: Reading Chelsea with you. Chelsea, 24 hours in a plane. Would you do it?
1: No.
0: Had an Airbus A350 with a bunch of other stuff. Flew from Melbourne to France in 24 hours and 24 minutes.
1: Oh, my gosh.
0: What are the odds at 24 minutes on the dot? Longest flight ever recorded by a commercial passenger aircraft in testing. It breaks the 2005 Boeing mark of 22 hours and 42 minutes. I don't know why it took us 21 years to break this, but here we are.
1: Nobody wants to do it.
0: The route crossed the Pacific, the U.S., and Canada. It covered 12,460 nautical miles. Now, it's built for a Project Sunrise with Sydney and Melbourne to London and New York service by next year. My gosh.
1: Yeah, can you imagine sitting in
0: an
1: economy seat?
0: I wonder if
1: the whole time
0: they'll even offer basic. I mean, you could have some people get really squirrely. 24 hours. Longest flight I've ever been on, seven and a half.
1: Me, five, and I, no.
0: If you did that flight, Chels, four times over, you still would have 4 hours and 24 minutes to go.
1: No, thank you.

0: Hey, it's Reed and Chelsea along with you. Isn't it incredible when the humidity just lifts out of the air?
1: Feels so much better. You can actually be outside.
0: You can breathe. I mean, you literally
1: can
0: breathe.
1: It is true, Reed. You can actually take a breath.
0: We've had so many of these stuffy days over the last 3 weeks, and I don't understand how the moisture doesn't just fall out of the sky. Like, why doesn't it just start raining? It's so heavy.
1: Yeah.
0: And you know it's heavy, but then the next day, like yesterday when it's gone, then you really realize how heavy it was.
1: Mm-hmm.
0: Because you do get a little used to it after a couple of days. But then when it finally leaves, you're like, oh, okay, this is what it should feel like.
1: Yes.
0: Everybody across the country thinks, like in Wisconsin, oh, they have these like amazing summer days. And it's like, we do. We have some of the most beautiful summers in the country. We get some hot, humid days.
1: Sticky days.
0: And my dad has said, you know, if you're going to live here, and he's lived here his whole life, he's like, there's some air conditioning days, as he calls it. You're just in the air conditioning. No shame. You don't have to be outside every single summer day, because some of those days you can't. You wear yourself out for the days that you do want to be outside.
1: Oh, man. We wore ourselves out, didn't
0: we? Well, we knew on Sunday we need to get the kids outside at least a little bit, because we have to make sure that they don't, you know, tear the house apart.

0: And that exhausted us then, though. And like Monday, we were exhausted.
1: Yeah.
0: Better yesterday, but it's just all part of it. But it has been dry now.
1: Yeah.
0: These farmers, they need the rain.
1: Yes.
0: I mean, all we all would like it.
1: I'd take a couple of rain days for sure.
0: But your dad's like, who cares about our lawn? How about these farmers?
1: And no, it's true.
0: The corn was doing so well, and now it's kind of, you know, not nearly as good as it was. You know, you drive me up a wall, the way you make good for the nasty tricks you

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1: Magnum Media Sports. Home Talent Night League makeup game last night. Reedsburg scores a run in the first, added a run in the fifth, and that was enough as the Pirates down the Wisconsin Dells Rivermen 2-0. Mark Othmer pitched the first three innings, striking out four. The win goes to Gavin Budnick, who pitched the final four innings, striking out seven. Othmer had two hits, Gavin Budnick with an RBI single. For the Rivermen, Peyton Steiner and Adam Schillender had two hits each. Brady Henry pitched the distance, giving up two runs on four hits and striking out six. Reedsburg is back in action tomorrow night at home with Dodgeville. Game time is 7:30. It's youth night, and a youth ball player wearing a Reedsburg baseball or softball jersey will get a free hot dog and drink. There'll be prizes and fun giveaways throughout the game tomorrow night. Other night league games tomorrow night, we'll have Wisconsin Dells at home with Arena and Poinette, a home game with Middleton. It's preseason first day of practice for the Packers today. Yesterday, the Pack signed kicker Lenny Krieg and tight end Thomas Yasmin and release kicker Lucas Havrasek and edge Dante Barrett. Green Bay's family night will be Friday, August 7th, the first preseason game. Will be Thursday, August the 13th at Pittsburgh. The Brew Crew got back to their winning ways yesterday, defeating San Francisco 8-2. Logan Henderson picks up the win, his fifth of the year. Bryce Terang, three hits and two RBI. Jackson Churio, two hits and two runs batted in. William Contreras had two hits with a triple. And Luis Lara, a triple and three runs batted in. One Brewer note, Jake Bowers is day-to-day after fracturing his big right toe on a fall ball Monday night. The teams wrap up the series this afternoon. Broadcast time, 2:10 on 97.3 RDB and AM 1400. 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
1: Skies stay mostly sunny this morning with highs near 86. Tonight clears out with late night lows near 67. Tomorrow brings a few more clouds and highs climbing into the upper 80s. Then partly cloudy skies tomorrow night with similar lows in the upper 60s. Friday looks wetter, with rain expected and close to half an inch of accumulation, while highs cool down into the mid 70s.

0: Hey, it's Reed and Chelsea along with you. All right, check your fridge, Chelsea. Bacon and eggs, both on recall list.
1: Oh, no.
0: Now, we have, and Chelsea doesn't like when I say this, but we have dodged whatever this stuff is that gives you the explosive diarrhea. Like, we have had lettuce.
1: The lettuce.
0: So. We've had it. We've had shredded lettuce. We've checked the labels. It's the safe stuff. And from unless you're not telling me something, we've both been just fine.
1: Is
0: there anything you want to tell me, Chelsea, or have you just fine?
1: No. Yeah, everything is fine.
0: So we've got over 12,000 pounds of this smoked bacon imported from Canada. We've got 12-ounce natural apple wood sold to different grocery outlets. Not around here.
1: Okay.
0: No illnesses reported, but they still want to bring it back, which I'm fine. Recall it before the illnesses if you think there's anything wrong. 20 million shell eggs, about 1.6 million dozens, have salmonella challenges. CDC reporting 98 illnesses across 17 states, 26 hospitalizations. Thankfully, last check, no deaths on any of this stuff. But what's going on with our food supply here? We got fires burning all across the country in this hemisphere. We've got food being recalled, and it's just an interesting time. Mm-hmm. So, I mean, tornadoes. I mean, I'm not even making a joke here. I mean, tornadoes taking out. I mean, that video that was it my dad that sent us that? Up in, like, Menasha, it looked apocalyptic.
1: Mm-hmm.
0: So it is...
1: No, it was wild.
0: Oh, I mean, and these storm chasers, they got power...

0: Hey, it's Reed and Chelsea along with you. We were discussing how Gen Z drinking, but not drinking quite as much, and they're doing it more socially.
1: Mm.
0: Here's the flip side, Chels. $15 for one drink. They say it's no wonder half of Gen Z is home on a Saturday night.
1: Gosh.
0: So they did this new poll, and they found 51% of Gen Z report weekend loneliness versus only 14% of baby boomers. 51%, so over half. 68% say going out, quote, isn't worth the damage it does to my wallet. 62% skip weekend plans entirely to avoid financial regret. And with drinks running $15 to $25 at some of these events, one in three still live at home. They're just trying to make ends meet best they can. 73% want social settings where alcohol isn't the centerpiece. I think in part because of the financial strain.
1: Oh, yeah, for sure.
0: And no shame, but when we went to Camp Randall for ACDC, $18 beers?
1: Yeah.
0: $18 can, not on tap, cans of beer. Now, they were the bigger cans.
1: Yeah.
0: To be fair.
1: But?
0: But you get, if you have a group of four and you want to do the round,
1: plus a tip. Holy cow.
0: You know, plus a tip.
1: You're talking what?
0: Woo, it's rough.
1: Almost $100.
0: It's rough. And also at Camp Randall, you could only buy like two at a time.
1: Mm-hmm.
0: I was trying to bring them back for our parents just so they didn't have to stand in line. And they're like, no, it's only two per person, which I can understand. But it's like, well, these aren't for me. Do I look like I would drink this? Like, do I look like I would drink this drink?
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The Columbia County Sheriff's Office is searching for a vehicle involved in a hit-and-run incident at a construction zone in the town of Scott Monday morning. A Columbia County Highway Department employee was hit by a passing vehicle while performing road maintenance on Berry Road. The vehicle made slight contact with the worker, who officials confirmed sustained no injuries from the collision. The operator of the suspect vehicle briefly pulled over following the impact before leaving the scene. No license plate information was obtained before the vehicle departed, but is described as a tan or gold SUV with a missing passenger side mirror that was damaged prior to the hit and run. The Columbia County Sheriff's Office is urging anyone with information about the vehicle's identity or its operator to contact the Columbia County Sheriff's Office. Authorities have identified a man who died earlier this month while in custody at the Columbia County Jail. Robert Ramsey, age 58, was first found unresponsive in his cell on July 7th.

0: 11th after a deputy noticed him in distress and moved him to the floor. Deputies began CPR on him before EMS took over efforts, but Ramsey died at the jail. An autopsy conducted on July 8th determined he died from a medical event. Ramsey was from Winnebago. One man is dead after an officer-involved shooting in Adams County. The Adams County Sheriff's Office said they received a call Monday evening from a person reporting that their neighbor was waving a gun towards them and their family. A deputy arrived on the scene and told the man to drop the gun alongside a second officer, and the suspect refused. The man went into the house, came out, walked out to a roadway, turned towards the deputy, leading to a gunshot being fired and hitting the suspect. The suspect was pronounced dead at the scene, and the deputy who fired the shot has been placed on administrative assignment. Governor Tony Evers has declared a state of emergency following the tornado that touched down in Appleton. The governor says the declaration for eastern Wisconsin will ensure state agencies work efficiently with local agencies and utilities to handle the damage. Evers is also thanking neighbors, emergency and first responders, local partners, and volunteers who are already working to help restore essential services, clean up neighborhoods, and assess the damages. And now, you're up to date. Kevin Kellogg, Magnum Media News.
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4: Skies stay mostly sunny this morning with highs near 86. Tonight clears out with late night lows near 67. Tomorrow brings a few more clouds and highs climbing into the upper 80s. Then partly cloudy skies tomorrow night with similar lows in the upper 60s. Friday looks wetter, with rain expected and close to half an inch of accumulation, while highs cool down into the mid 70s.

mundane, a masterpiece. Oh my, my, oh my, my love. I take one look at you, you're taking me out.

0: Hey, it's Reed and Chelsea along with you. Purdue University researchers, Chelsea, say that this asteroid that they think killed the dinosaurs, it killed most land life within hours.
1: Wow.
0: Not years. Now, we were just talking about that, like, asteroid that came into the atmosphere and, like,
1: Ohio.
0: Boom, in Ohio.
1: I was like, what in the world?
0: And nobody knew it was coming until, like, bang and, like, however many tons of TNT, the equivalent of the explosion was. And we read these books with our kids, you know, and it's like,
1: what was
0: you know,
1: that?
0: It covered the cloud of the earth and dust and then, the you know, and the sun and all that. And they think, actually, no, a dust cloud a few millimeters thick trapped heat like a lid on a pot. Ground temperatures ran about 3.5 times hotter than earlier estimates. Animals took thermal radiation 17 times the lethal human dose.
1: My gosh.
0: Global wildfires ignited. Survivors were burrowing mammals, deep water fish, and some bird ancestors.
1: Wow.
0: But yeah, Purdue University researchers thinking, no, actually, this asteroid happened, and in hours, all these dinosaurs
1: were gone.
0: Basically, were cooked. And as we are dealing with wildfires and heat
1: yeah,
0: and
1: no
0: all this
1: kidding.
0: Stuff, I mean, it's like.
1: It is kind of freaky, isn't it?
0: You know, I don't think as we do our day to day and the grind and our worries of life and things like that, I don't think we realize, and not to get like sappy, but like how delicate, how precious, how unbelievable Earth is. Because, I mean, this atmosphere is not that thick.
1: Right.
0: Protecting us from all this stuff.
1: You're freaking me out now, Reed.
0: I'll be freaked out. Just what are you going to do anyway? Have faith and keep moving forward.
1: On the Kardashians a while ago, not on
0: Kardashians.
1: This season.
0: There's a pivot.
1: They looked into getting like an underground bunker thing if something crazy happened.
0: I know people make a lot of money and spend a lot of money on these things that have like, you know, 3 years worth of rice and this stuff.
1: Oh, yeah.
0: Do you want to be alive? I mean, what are you?
1: Yeah.
0: Like what kind of, what is that?
1: They did ultimately decide, Reed, that they wouldn't want to live life trapped in this tube. So
0: okay.
1: I don't believe they purchased it. But
0: as I said, in America, you can find any way to spend your money. I don't care how much you have. You can find a way to spend it.
1: True.

0: Reed and Chelsea with you. Let's get serious here for a moment, Chelsea. All right, so 20 minutes on the ground, 12 miles of destruction.
1: Wow.
0: Nobody died.
1: I did see that.
0: Appleton, Menasha, Nina, Fox Crossing hit hard, 14,000 plus. We're dealing with the power outages. I don't know exactly where that sits as we're talking about this, but my gosh, preliminary rating upgraded to an EF3. Touchdown in the Fox Cities. On the ground, again, more than 20 minutes, 12-mile path, nearly a mile wide. Homes, businesses, flipped cars, down rows of power lines.
1: Yeah.
0: Again, several injuries, but incredibly, no one killed. Governor Tony Evers declaring a state of emergency.
1: Wow.
0: And if you haven't seen the video for this, it's apocalyptic.
1: Yeah.
0: I mean, it is just like...
1: No, it's so sad.
0: The in the middle of the day, the darkness, the swirling, and it's so, isn't it weird when you watch a full car just be tossed around like a toy?
1: Yeah.
0: Like just like power lines, just no chance.
1: No, and this is an applause to the people that live up there taking this seriously.
0: Yep.
1: And finding shelter and doing what they had to do, because a lot of times you hear the thing and you're like, we'll be okay.
0: We've all been guilty of it.
1: You know, and it's like, no, you need to get downstairs. You need to find your spot. You know, take this seriously. So it seems like those people did.
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3: 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Home talent, Night League makeup game last night. Reedsburg scores a run in the first, added a run in the fifth, and that was enough as the Pirates down the Wisconsin Dells Rivermen 2-0. Mark Othmer pitched the first three innings, striking out four. The win goes to

0: Evan Budnick, who pitched the final four innings, striking out seven. Othmer had two hits, Gavin Budnick with an RBI single. For the Rivermen, Peyton Steiner and Adam Schillender had two hits each. Brady Henry pitched the distance, giving up two runs on four hits and striking out six. Reedsburg is back in action tomorrow night at home with Dodgeville. Game time is 7:30. It's youth night, and a youth ball player wearing a Reedsburg baseball or softball jersey will get a free hot dog and drink. There'll be prizes and fun giveaways throughout the game tomorrow night. Other night league games tomorrow night, we'll have Wisconsin Dells at home with Arena and Poinette, a home game with Middleton. It's preseason first day of practice for the Packers today. Yesterday, the Pack signed kicker Lenny Krieg and tight end Thomas Yasmin and released kicker Lucas Havrasek and edge Dante Barrett. Green Bay's family night will be Friday, August 7th. The first preseason game will be Thursday, August the 13th at Pittsburgh. The Brew Crew got back to their winning ways yesterday, defeating San Francisco 8-2. Logan Henderson picks up the win, his fifth of the year. Bryce Terang, three hits and two RBI. Jackson Churio, two hits and two runs batted in. William Contreras had two hits with a triple. And Luis Lara, a triple and three runs batted in. One Brewer note, Jake Bowers is day-to-day after fracturing his big right toe on a fall ball Monday night. The teams wrap up the series this afternoon. Broadcast time, 2:10 on 97.3 RDB and AM 1400. Magnum Media Sports.
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2: Skies stay mostly sunny this morning with highs near 86. Tonight clears out with late night lows near 67. Tomorrow brings a few more clouds and highs climbing into the upper 80s. Then partly cloudy skies tomorrow night with similar lows in the upper 60s. Friday looks wetter, with rain expected and close to half an inch of accumulation, while highs cool down into the mid 70s.

0: She's Chelsea. I'm Reed. Our son, who's 5, his T-ball season ended a couple Saturdays ago.
1: I got the pictures, Reed.
0: How did he do? Or how did I do? Because I was the one that took him.
1: It was good.
0: Good smile? Not that kind of like forced smile?
1: Yeah. No, it was good.
0: He does a real forced smile. I mean, so does our daughter, who's 2. Any kid does, I suppose. But I will say, I love taking him to T-ball. A lot of fun. Great that he could get the exercise and all that. I do not mind the lack of pressure on Thursdays and Saturday mornings.
1: Oh, now that it's over?
0: I don't mind it. I don't mind the lack of pressure.
1: Oh, that's funny.
0: You have so many weeks in a row where it's like, okay, we got this on Thursday and this on Saturday morning.
1: I know.
0: And you got to get him there and you got to try and get something to eat on Thursday evening or else the wheels fall off.
1: You should hear the parents that are like, wait till
0: it's
1: have
0: 6 days a
1: week. League. Wait till you do all this stuff.
0: We'll see. Yeah, we'll see. We'll see how all that
1: goes. Your easy peasy can skip if you want Thursday and Saturday ain't nothing.
0: No, we got one kid doing it. I mean, Brielle's too young. I mean, these people got like 4 kids all playing different sports. Dance, band, all this stuff. I don't mind the lack of it. I enjoyed it, and I'm glad he's doing it. But It's nice, and I have to worry about it.
1: Giving you a reality check.
0: No, I'm glad you did. People shouting at me as they're listening.
1: Yeah.

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4: The Wisconsin Department of Transportation will host a public meeting this afternoon to present proposed improvements along State Highway 23 between Dewey Avenue and Viking Drive. The project is to accomplish two primary goals: improve overall driver safety and extend the pavement's service life. The proposed improvements include concrete pavement, concrete gutter and curb, sidewalk construction, storm sewer installation, and traffic signal upgrades. The session will run from 5 until 6:30 this evening at the Reedsburg City Hall. Wisconsin residents who suffered losses during April's storms and flooding may be eligible for federal disaster assistance, including FEMA grants that do not need to be repaid and low-interest Small Business Administration loans for longer-term recovery. Sauk County residents who experienced storm damage in April can get in-person help filing disaster assistance applications. FEMA and Small Business Administration workers will be at the Baraboo City Hall now through July 31st to help residents apply for assistance. The sessions will run from 8 a.m. until 4 p.m. each day. The Sauk County Emergency Management Director says residents experienced almost

0: $3 million in damages related to the April severe weather and flooding. Residents can also file claims online on the FEMA website. The Portage Police and Fire Commission will be meeting tonight to go into closed session to conduct interviews to establish an eligibility list for a police officer position. The meeting will be at 5 p.m. at the City Municipal Building in Portage. Early in-person voting is underway across Wisconsin as voters decide who will be their party's nomination for governor this fall. The Democratic hopefuls debated last night, and while there were no continuous conflicts over most issues, all candidates agreed on higher taxes for millionaires. The candidates also agreed they would push for a law to require body cameras for all police officers. Most polls show Democratic Socialist Francesca Hong with a significant lead. The National Weather Service has upgraded its initial assessment of the tornado that ripped through northeast Wisconsin this week from an EF2 to an EF3. Peak winds were recorded at 140 miles an hour. Weather experts say it's Wisconsin's fourth EF3 twister this year. Menasha, Fox Crossing, and Appleton suffered the worst damage, and cleanup continues throughout the region. The tornado tracked for almost 12 miles across Menasha and over Lake Winnebago. There were no fatalities. Now, you're up to date. Kevin Kellogg, Magnum Media News.
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2: Skies stay mostly sunny this morning with highs near 86. Tonight clears out with late night lows near 67. Tomorrow brings a few more clouds and highs climbing into the upper 80s. Then partly cloudy skies tomorrow night with similar lows in the upper 60s. Friday looks wetter, with rain expected and close to half an inch of accumulation, while highs cool down into the mid 70s.

0: Hey, it's Reed and Chelsea along with you. Dad was doing a little bit of this and that, helping us out around the house, which was great. He is, I mean, handyman doesn't even do justice to what he can do. You know,
1: it's
0: he was
1: true.
0: In construction plumbing for 38 years, so it's far more than handyman stuff. But he likes doing it. He said he likes staying busy in his retirement, which he is doing a ton of stuff. And some people do get busier when they retire. I think my grandpa Dave is probably falls in that category too. But he just said, you know, if this was my house, there's a lot of other things I would do. And I took full advantage of that. I said, well, what else would you do? And all of a sudden, your dad knew, I think, what I was doing there. And he didn't really have as many specifics because he knew that I would.
1: It was the end of the day.
0: It was, and I would toss it on a list. As long as Chelsea, his daughter, asks him, he will do it.
1: That's true.
0: I've seen that with both you and your sister. So when I need to get something done that is at his level, I just toss it at you, and you get it on your dad's list. But I feel for him because Chelsea will get him here with like two things to do.
1: Yes.
0: And then tell him about the other six items. But he's a good sport about it. And as long as you feed him lunch.
1: He brought his own.
0: I know. I saw his own sandwich and I was like, wait, you're not even getting fed here?
1: That's so funny.
0: But it was good. And I got to say, I mean, when you own a house, and every homeowner knows this, there's just always something.
1: It's
0: and you
1: true.
0: Can't get mad at that. You think you have everything set, and then this breaks, or that cracks, or and that's just the nature of it.

0: No, I've still got a lot of fight left in me.
1: There's Chelsea. I'm Reed. Okay, Chelsea, we've talked about how Gen Z, they're just not drinking.
2: Oh, yes.
1: And this seems strange because for thousands and thousands and thousands of years, humans have drank. Is this going to be the generation that doesn't? Well, it turns out they're drinking.
2: Oh.
1: But maybe they're doing it a little smarter.
2: Okay.
1: But it's costing them.
2: Oh.
1: All right. So we got new research.
2: Quality over quantity.
1: Well, we've got new research, Chelsea, finds 74% of legal age Gen Z drank alcohol in the past 6 months.
2: Okay.
1: That's up from 66% just 3 years ago. So it's up 8%. The adult average is 76%. Okay. So they're at 74%. So they're pretty much right on track.
2: Yeah.
1: They're favoring premium products, cocktails, and social occasions over volume. They drink socially. They don't drink at home by themselves.
2: Okay.
1: Researchers say they drink more intentionally and in moderation. So what they're saying for marketers is Gen Z is not quitting booze. That story is not accurate. They're just doing it a little bit differently.
2: Mm-hmm.
1: And as I've said, okay, so now you're drinking, and you might look down on people who drink at home by themselves, get a little older, a little more stress, and all of a sudden having one or two on a Tuesday night.
2: Yep.
1: Not that we did last night, but on a Tuesday night.
2: We did on Monday night.
1: A little wine on Monday night. But again, it's easy to say when you're young and free, but we'll see what happens as you get a little older.
2: Yeah.

0: Hey, it's Reed and Chelsea along with you. All right, Chelsea. Listen to this one. A 29-year-old woman in Detroit was approached outside a big box store by two young men asking for a donation.
1: Oh.
0: She tapped her iPhone, expecting a $50 charge. The transaction was $1,000. Police report notes that she didn't verify the amount on the reader before tapping. It's all a scam, Chelsea.
1: Oh, my gosh.
0: Another victim lost $537, another $1,100. And experts advise checking merchant and amount. Don't be rushed. And turning off NFC when not in use. So that's that tap to, you know,
1: I don't
0: turn
1: have
0: it off.
1: Tap to pay.
0: Tap to pay is...
1: Couldn't you literally have your phone in the back in your pocket and somebody just put the thing up there?
0: Now, you can't cancel it. I mean, there's no safeguards to
1: this.
0: Yeah,
1: that doesn't...
0: It just... Because it's a credit card, right? Unless you can hook your debit card up to this stuff. I don't know. It's
1: freaky.
0: There's a lot of places that are cashless, and I understand why. I totally understand why. But all this electronic stuff, too, it's like, whoa. I mean, it all happens so fast. And
1: yeah.
0: If you get approached in a parking lot, though, and somebody wanting to, like, you know, fast talk you in a scan, just take a step back. Just take a step back and
1: Holy cow.
0: Feel rushed.
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3: 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Home talent, night league makeup game last night. Reedsburg scores a run in the first, added a run in the fifth, and that was enough as the Pirates down the Wisconsin Dells Rivermen 2-0. Mark Offmer pitched the first three innings, striking out four. The win goes to Gavin Budnick, who pitched the final four innings, striking out seven. Offmer had two hits, Gavin Budnick with an RBI single. For the Rivermen, Peyton Steiner and Adam Schillender had two hits each. Brady Henry pitched the distance, giving up two runs on four hits and striking out six. Reedsburg is back in action tomorrow night at home with Dodgeville. Game time is 7:30. It's youth night, and a youth ball player wearing a Reedsburg baseball or softball jersey will get a free hot dog and drink. There'll be prizes and fun giveaways throughout the game tomorrow night. Other night league games tomorrow night, we'll have Wisconsin Dells at home with Arena and Poinette. A home game with Middleton. It's preseason first day of practice for the Packers today. Yesterday, the Pack signed kicker Lenny Krieg and tight end Thomas Yasmin and release kicker Lucas Havrasek and edge Dante Barrett. Green Bay's family night will be Friday, August 7th. The first preseason game will be Thursday, August the 13th at Pittsburgh. The Brew Crew got back to their winning ways yesterday, defeating San Francisco 8-2. Logan Henderson picks up the win, his fifth of the year. Bryce Terang, three hits and two RBI. Jackson Churio, two hits and two runs batted in. William Contreras had two hits with a triple. And Luis Lara, a triple and three runs batted in. One Brewer note, Jake Bowers is day-to-day after fracturing his big right toe on a fall ball Monday night. The teams wrap up the series this afternoon. Broadcast time, 2:10 on 97.3 RDB and AM 1400. 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
5: Skies stay mostly sunny this morning with highs near 86. Tonight clears out with late night lows near 67. Tomorrow brings a few more clouds and highs climbing into the

upper 80s. Then partly cloudy skies tomorrow night with similar lows in the upper 60s. Friday looks wetter, with rain expected and close to half an inch of accumulation, while highs cool down into the mid-70s.

0: 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Chelsea, 24 hours in a plane. Would you do it?
1: No.
0: Had an Airbus A350 with a bunch of other stuff. Flew from Melbourne to France in 24 hours and 24 minutes.
1: Oh, my gosh.
0: What are the odds at 24 minutes on the dot? Longest flight ever recorded by a commercial passenger aircraft in testing. It breaks the 2005 Boeing mark of 22 hours and 42 minutes. I don't know why it took us 21 years to break this, but here we are.
1: Nobody wants to do it.
0: The route crossed the Pacific, the U.S., and Canada. It covered 12,460 nautical miles. 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
1: Yeah, can you imagine sitting in
0: the
1: economy seat?
0: I wonder if
1: the whole time
0: they'll even offer basic. I mean, you could have some people get really squirrely. 24 hours. Longest flight I've ever been on, seven and a half.
1: Me, five, and I, no.
0: If you did that flight, Chels, four times over, you still would have 4 hours and 24 minutes to go.
1: No, thank you.

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3: The Columbia County Sheriff's Office is searching for a vehicle involved in a hit-and-run incident at a construction zone in the town of Scott Monday morning. A Columbia County Highway Department employee was hit by a passing vehicle while performing road maintenance on Berry Road. The vehicle made slight contact with the worker, who officials confirmed sustained no injuries from the collision. The operator of the suspect vehicle briefly pulled over following the impact before leaving the scene. No license plate information was obtained before the vehicle departed, but is described as a tan or gold SUV with a missing passenger side mirror that was damaged prior to the hit and run. The Columbia County Sheriff's Office is urging anyone with information about the vehicle's identity or its operator to contact the Columbia County Sheriff's Office. Authorities have identified a man who died earlier this month while in custody at the Columbia County Jail. Robert Ramsey, age 58, was first found unresponsive in his cell on July 7th after a deputy noticed him in distress and moved him to the floor. Deputies began CPR on him before EMS took over efforts, but Ramsey died at the jail. An autopsy conducted on July 8th determined he died from a medical event. Ramsey was from Winnebago. One man is dead after an officer-involved shooting in Adams County. The Adams County Sheriff's Office said they received a call Monday evening from a person reporting that their neighbor was waving a gun towards them and their family. A deputy arrived on the scene and told the man to drop the gun alongside a second officer, and the suspect refused. The man went into the house, came out, walked out to a roadway, turned towards the deputy, leading to a gunshot being fired and hitting the suspect. The suspect was pronounced dead at the scene, and the deputy who fired the shot has been placed on administrative assignment. Governor Tony Evers has declared a state of emergency following the tornado that touched down in Appleton. The governor says the declaration for eastern Wisconsin will ensure state agencies work efficiently with local agencies and utilities to handle the damage. Evers is also thanking neighbors, emergency and first responders, local partners, and volunteers who are already working to help restore essential services, clean up neighborhoods, and assess the damages. And now, you're up to date. Kevin Kellogg, Magnum Media News.
1: Skies stay mostly sunny this morning with highs near 86.

Tonight clears out with late night lows near 67. Tomorrow brings a few more clouds and highs climbing into the upper 80s. Then partly cloudy skies tomorrow night with similar lows in the upper 60s. Friday looks wetter, with rain expected and close to half an inch of accumulation, while highs cool down into the mid-70s.

0: Hey, it's Reed and Chelsea along with you. Isn't it incredible when the humidity just lifts out of the air?
1: Feels so much better. You can actually be outside.
0: You can breathe. I mean, you literally can breathe.
1: It is true, Reed. You can actually take a breath.
0: We've had so many of these stuffy days over the last 3 weeks, and I don't understand how the moisture doesn't just fall out of the sky. Like, why doesn't it just start raining? It's so heavy.
1: Yeah.
0: And you know it's heavy, but then the next day, like yesterday when it's gone, then you really realize how heavy it was.
1: Mm-hmm.
0: Because you do get a little used to it after a couple of days. But then when it finally leaves, you're like, oh, okay, this is what it should feel like.
1: Yes.
0: Everybody across the country thinks, like in Wisconsin, oh, they have these like amazing summer days. And it's like, we do. We have some of the most beautiful summers in the country. We get some hot, humid days.
1: Sticky days.
0: And my dad has said, you know, if you're going to live here, and he's lived here his whole life, he's like, there's some air conditioning days, as he calls it. You're just in the air conditioning. No shame. You don't have to be outside every single summer day, because some of those days you can't. You wear yourself out for the days that you do want to be outside.
1: Oh, man. We wore ourselves out, didn't
0: we?
1: Well,
0: we knew on Sunday we need to get the kids outside at least a little bit, because we have to make sure that they don't, you know, tear the house apart. And that exhausted us then, though. And, like, Monday we were exhausted.
1: Yeah.
0: Better yesterday. But it's just all part of it. But it has been dry now.
1: Yeah.
0: These farmers, they need the rain.
1: Yes.
0: I mean, we all would like it.
1: I'd take a couple of rain days for sure.
0: But your dad's like, who cares about our lawn? How about these farmers?
1: And it's true.
0: The corn was doing so well, and now it's kind of, you know, not nearly as good as it was.

0: Hey, it's Reed and Chelsea along with you. All right, check your fridge, Chelsea. Bacon and eggs, both on recall list.
1: Oh, no.
0: Now, we have, and Chelsea doesn't like when I say this, but we have dodged whatever this stuff is that gives you the explosive diarrhea. Like, we have had lettuce.
1: The lettuce. So.
0: We've had it. We've had shredded lettuce. We've checked the labels. It's the safe stuff. And from unless you're not telling me something, we've both been just fine.
1: Is there
0: anything
1: yes.
0: you want to tell me, Chelsea, or have you just fine?
1: No, yeah. Everything is fine.
0: So we've got over 12,000 pounds of this smoked bacon imported from Canada. We've got 12-ounce natural apple wood sold to different grocery outlets. Not around here.
1: Okay.
0: No illnesses reported, but they still want to bring it back, which I'm fine. Recall it before the illnesses if you think there's anything wrong. 20 million shell eggs, about 1.6 million dozens, have salmonella challenges. CDC reporting 98 illnesses across 17 states, 26 hospitalizations. Thankfully, last check, no deaths on any of this stuff. But what's going on with our food supply here? We've got fires burning all across the country in this hemisphere. We've got food being recalled, and it's just an interesting time. Mm-hmm. So, I mean, tornadoes. I mean, I'm not even making a joke here. I mean, tornadoes taking out. I mean, that video that
1: yeah.
0: is it my dad that sent us that? Up in like Menasha, it looked apocalyptic.
1: Mm-hmm.
0: So it is.
1: No, it was wild.
0: Oh, I mean, and these storm chasers, they got power lines falling on them. I'm like, is this worth it?
1: Yeah.
0: Like, what do? You just sit there? You can't get out of your vehicle. You get electrocuted.
1: Right.
0: So oh my gosh, that was crazy.

0: Hey, it's Reed and Chelsea along with you. We were discussing how Gen Z drinking, but not drinking quite as much, and they're doing it more socially.
1: Mm.
0: Here's the flip side, Chels. $15 for one drink. They say it's no wonder half of Gen Z is home on a Saturday night.
1: Gosh.
0: So they did this new poll, and they found 51% of Gen Z report weekend loneliness versus only 14% of baby boomers. 51%, so over half. 68% say going out, quote, isn't worth the damage it does to my wallet. 62% skip weekend plans entirely to avoid financial regret. And with drinks running $15 to $25 at some of these events,
1: it's
0: roughly
1: true.
0: One in three still live at home. They're just trying to make ends meet best they can. 73% want social settings where alcohol isn't the centerpiece. I think in part because of the financial strain.
1: Oh, yeah, for sure.
0: And no shame, but when we went to Camp Randall for ACDC, $18 beers?
1: Yeah.
0: $18 can, not on tap, cans of beer. Now, they were the bigger cans.
1: Yeah.
0: To be fair.
1: But?
0: But you get, if you have a group of four and you want to do the round,
1: plus
0: a tip.
1: Holy cow.
0: You know, plus a tip.
1: You're talking what?
0: Woo, it's rough.
1: Almost $100.
0: It's rough. And also at Camp Randall, you could only buy like two at a time.
1: Mm-hmm.
0: I was trying to bring them back for our parents just so they didn't have to stand in line. And they're like, no, it's only two per person, which I can understand. But it's like, well, these aren't for me. Do I look like I would drink this? Like, do I look like I would drink this drink?

0: Hey, Tarit and Chelsea, along with you, Purdue University researchers, Chelsea, say that this asteroid that they think killed the dinosaurs, it killed most land life within hours.
1: Wow.
0: Not years. Now, we were just talking about that, like, asteroid that came into the atmosphere and, like,
1: Ohio.
0: Boom, in Ohio.
1: I was like, what in the world?
0: And nobody knew it was coming until, like, bang and, like, however many tons of TNT, the equivalent of the explosion was. And we read these books with our kids, you know, and it's like,
1: what was
0: you know,
1: that?
0: It covered the cloud of the earth and dust and then,
1: yep.
0: the you know, and the sun and all that. And they think, actually, no, a dust cloud a few millimeters thick trapped heat like a lid on a pot. Ground temperatures ran about 3.5 times hotter than earlier estimates. Animals took thermal radiation 17 times the lethal human dose.
1: My gosh.
0: Global wildfires ignited. Survivors were burrowing mammals, deep water fish, and some bird ancestors.
1: Wow.
0: But yeah, Purdue University researchers thinking, no, actually, this asteroid happened, and in hours, all these dinosaurs
1: were gone.
0: Basically, were cooked. And as we are dealing with wildfires and heat
1: yeah,
0: and all
1: no
0: this
1: kidding.
0: Stuff, I mean, it's like...
1: It is kind of freaky, isn't it?
0: You know, it's. I don't think, as we do our day-to-day and the grind and our worries of life and things like that... I think we realize, and not to get like sappy, but like how delicate, how precious, how unbelievable Earth is. Because, I mean, this atmosphere is not that thick.
1: Right.
0: Protecting us from all this stuff.
1: You're freaking me out now, Reed.
0: Don't be freaked out, Chelsea. What are you going to do anyway? Have faith and keep moving forward.
1: On the Kardashians, a while ago, not on the seasons.
0: There's a pivot.
1: They looked into getting, like, an underground bunker thing if something crazy happened.
0: I know people make a lot of money and spend a lot of money on these things that have, like, you know, 3 years' worth of rice and this stuff.
1: Oh, yeah.
0: Do you want to be alive? I mean, what are you...
1: Yeah.
0: Like, what kind of... What is that?
1: They did ultimately decide, Reed, that they wouldn't want to live life trapped in this tube. So,
0: okay.
1: I don't believe they purchased it. But
0: as I said, in America, you can find any way to spend your money. I don't care how much you have, you can find a way to spend it.
1: True.

0: Hey, it's Sarah with you. Well, I've been working from home the past couple of days, and my son has been going to some sports camps. So on the way home, we stopped at a little farm stand and picked up our first sweet corn of the season. And we've had that the last couple nights for dinner. Delicious. Oh my gosh. It is so good every year. Why is something so simple just so delicious and just one of those tastes of summer that just makes every meal taste better? I mean, what does sweet corn go with? I mean, it goes with everything. I made like teriyaki chicken on Monday. It went with that. I made tacos on Tuesday. It went with that. I mean, what doesn't it go with? It goes with everything. It's delicious. Yummy.
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1: Mostly sunny today with highs near 85. Tonight stays mostly clear, lows in the upper 60s, with smoke lingering in the air. A few clouds move in tomorrow as highs climb into the upper 80s, and that smoke sticks around. Tomorrow night turns mostly cloudy, with lows again in the upper 60s. Then Friday brings rain, about half an inch expected, with highs cooling into the mid 70s.

Hey, it's Sarah with you. Well, Netflix is pretty darn popular, and last week, Deadline shared the most watched shows on Netflix. Now, here are the most watched movies in the last 4 years. And most of them are honestly kids' movies, and it makes sense because kids watch things over and over and over. So here's the top five. Number five, Leo with 241.1 million views. That's a good one. Number four, Minions, coming in at 244.4 million views. I mean, about a million of them are at my house. Number three, Boss Baby, 265.5 million. Number two, the Super Mario Brothers movie. That's a good one. 271.7 million views. And at number one, can you guess it? The K-pop Demon Hunters, the craze of the last year or so. 648.7 million views. I have not seen that one.

0: youngest son Levi off at a couple of sports camps at the high school, soccer and football, over the past couple of days. And they've got some construction going on at the high school where we live. And so you have to park up and down this street that's nearby and walk them to the practice fields. That is fine, and I'm all into getting my steps in, but the incline on the hills next to this street are intense, and I have now done this four times a day for the last like 3 days, and that's been pretty crazy. I was talking about it with another parent, and yeah, I mean, the grade change from the street to the sidewalk is pretty intense in a couple of spots. It's an interesting street for sure there along the high school practice fields there.
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Hey, it's Sarah with you. While our brains are wired to fixate on the negative things like criticism or failure, I know I take that stuff very seriously, unfortunately. So to balance out that inner critic, some psychologists recommend making a brag folder. Like it sounds, a brag folder is a digital or analog place to jot down your wins. None too small, the folder might include career milestones, personal highlights, kind words from friends, and any and all moments that make you feel proud. Mementos like thank you texts from friends, congratulatory emails, and certificates and awards belong in the brag folder too. A continuous log of life's highs can be helpful for practical purposes, annual performance reviews, and things like that, but it's also a good way to change your viewpoint when that not so nice voice in your head creeps in. It's easy to see how far you have to go instead of celebrating how far you've already come. We think confidence is built by chasing perfection, but it's really built by recognizing progress. That's what Time Magazine said. If the thought of doing this makes you feel a little self-indulgent or silly, consider the time-tested advice to talk to yourself the way that you'd talk to a friend and try reframing bragging as acknowledging.

Hey, it's Sarah with you. I love a good game show. So here is a fun game show style hypothetical question for you. If you had a choice between instantly receiving $50,000 or flipping a coin for a 50% chance to win $1 million, which would you pick? Someone conducted a poll and found that 65%

0: percent of Americans would take the guaranteed $50,000. 25% want to flip a coin for $1 million and risk walking away with nothing. And 10% of people aren't sure what they would do. That's not an option, I don't think. For what it's worth, the region with the most gamblers is out west. Midwesterners are most likely to take the quick 50K. Also, men were a lot more likely to flip the coin than women. I would probably take the 50K if it was the real question, but 50% chance at $1 million, that is tough. That's like the Price is Right, pick door one or door two. I don't know, like a deal or no deal.
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5: The Wisconsin Department of Transportation will host a public meeting this afternoon to present proposed improvements along State Highway 23 between Dewey Avenue and Viking Drive. The project is to accomplish two primary goals: improve overall driver safety and extend the pavement's service life. The proposed improvements include concrete pavement, concrete gutter and curb, sidewalk construction, storm sewer installation, and traffic signal upgrades. The session will run from 5 until 6:30 this evening at the Reedsburg City Hall. Wisconsin residents who suffered losses during April's storms and flooding may be eligible for federal disaster assistance, including FEMA grants that do not need to be repaid and low-interest Small Business Administration loans for longer-term recovery. Sauk County residents who experienced storm damage in April can get in-person help filing disaster assistance applications. FEMA and Small Business Administration workers will be at the Baraboo City Hall now through July 31st to help residents apply for assistance. The sessions will run from 8 a.m. until 4 p.m. each day. The Sauk County Emergency Management Director says residents experienced almost $3 million in damages related to the April severe weather and flooding. Residents can also file claims online on the FEMA website. The Portage Police and Fire Commission will be meeting tonight to go into closed session to conduct interviews to establish an eligibility list for a police officer position. The meeting will be at 5 p.m. at the City Municipal Building in Portage. Early in-person voting is underway across Wisconsin as voters decide who will be their party's nomination for governor this fall. The Democratic hopefuls debated last night, and while there were no continuous conflicts over most issues, all candidates agreed on higher taxes for millionaires. The candidates also agreed they would push for a law to require body cameras for all police officers. Most polls show Democratic Socialist Francesca Hong with a significant lead. The National Weather Service has upgraded its initial assessment of the tornado that ripped through northeast Wisconsin this week from an EF2 to an EF3. Peak winds were recorded at 140 miles an hour. Weather experts say it's Wisconsin's fourth EF3 twister this year. Menasha, Fox Crossing, and Appleton suffered the worst damage, and cleanup continues throughout the region. The tornado tracked for almost 12 miles across Menasha and over Lake Winnebago. There were no fatalities. Now, you're up to date. Kevin Kellogg, Magnum Media News.
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2: Mostly sunny today with highs near 85. Tonight stays mostly clear, lows in the upper 60s, with smoke lingering in the air. A few clouds move in tomorrow as highs climb into the upper 80s, and that smoke sticks around. Tomorrow night turns mostly cloudy, with lows again in the upper 60s. Then Friday brings rain, about half an inch expected, with highs cooling into the mid-70s.

here's the weirdest workout hack I've ever heard. Hey, it's Sarah. A new study found that men who hadn't eaten for at least 10 hours were able to complete more leg extension reps when they smelled chocolate between sets. Okay. The study included 23 men who tested three different scents: dark chocolate, milk chocolate, and water. What does water smell like? Iron from the pipes? And the biggest boost came from dark chocolate, with guys completing about 18 more reps than they did when they were smelling plain water. Water doesn't smell like anything. Milk chocolate helped too, adding about 9 extra reps. Researchers found that even though reps counts increased, the men didn't say the workouts felt any harder. They even reported feeling less interested in eating after smelling dark chocolate. Researchers think the strong bitter scent may act as a signal that a filling food is on the way. This helps the brain create a sense of fullness before any food is actually eaten. That is the weirdest study I have ever heard. Who came up with this?

Would you cry if you saw me crying? Would you save my soul?

0: Hey, it's Sarah with you. We all have that one really dumb talent that we probably don't tell people about, but someone asked the internet, what's something you're shockingly good at that you've never mentioned to anyone because it would sound completely made up if you did? Here are a few from the internet. I'm a 48-year-old man who can sew anything. I mean, that's really a great talent. Untying tight knots. I mean, it's said when I was a child, I tied extremely tight knots on purpose just so I could untie them. That's a great skill. How about this? Guitar hero. I dropped out of high school for a bit and played it nonstop to keep myself busy. Okay. I even won money at a couple tournaments, so that's good. I have an ungodly accurate internal clock. If I need to wake up at 6:14 a.m. for a flight, I will open my eyes at exactly 6:13 a.m. Look at the clock and watch the numbers change. It works without fail, no matter how tired I am. That is weird. I would never trust myself. When a string comes out of sweatpants and hoodies, I can very quickly put it back in with just my hands. I can never make that happen. I will immediately throw it away because it's just never going back in, I don't think. And how about this one? Directions. I always know which cardinal direction I'm facing, even when underground. They must spend a lot of time underground. Also, if I've been somewhere once, I can always find my way back, even if it's years later and I'm coming from a different starting point. That's good.
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1: Mostly sunny today with highs near 85. Tonight stays mostly clear, lows in the upper 60s, with smoke lingering in the air. A few clouds move in tomorrow as highs climb into the upper 80s, and that smoke sticks around. Tomorrow night turns mostly cloudy, with lows again in the upper 60s. Then Friday brings rain, about half an inch expected, with highs cooling into the mid 70s.

Hey, it's Sarah with you. Well, if you're a parent, chances are you spent a few nights staring at the ceiling wondering what your kids are doing on their phones. According to a new survey of 2,000 parents of school-age children, technology has become one of the biggest sources of modern parenting stress. I agree. It's called tech anxiety, and it's when parents worry about their kids' screen time habits or social media impact on their self-esteem, or whether they have a gaming addiction. The problem is most parents still want their kids to have access to a phone in emergencies, but then it spirals into worrying about too much screen time. It's gotten so bad that the survey found parents lose an average of 7 hours of sleep per week. That's the equivalent of 48 nights of sleep per year due to text anxiety.

society. The study also found that many parents wish that there was simpler devices available that allowed texting and calls without all the distractions. There are. They're called flip phones, friends.

0: kissed me under the lamppost back on 6th Street, hearing you whisper through the phone, wait for me to come home.
1: Hey, it's Sarah with you. Think back to when you were in grade school. Whatever happened to the people who were always getting detention, assuming they weren't you? Well, they aren't filling out surveys, that's for sure. Nearly 16,000 adults were recently asked, how often, if ever, did you get detentions at school? And just 4% said often, 13% said sometimes, and 26% said rarely, and 54% claimed they never got sent to detention. I believe I'm in that group. I don't think I ever got a detention. Another 4% didn't want to answer. That's an odd thing to admit. If you're curious, more men than women admitted to regularly having to stay after, and millennials and Gen Xers were more willing to say that that was them as opposed to boomers and Gen Zers. Okay.
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3: The Columbia County Sheriff's Office is searching for a vehicle involved in a hit-and-run incident at a construction zone in the town of Scott from Monday morning. A Columbia County Highway Department employee was hit by a passing vehicle while performing road maintenance on Berry Road. The operator of the suspect vehicle briefly pulled over following the impact before leaving the scene. No license plate information was obtained before the vehicle departed, which was described as a tan or gold SUV with a missing passenger side mirror that was damaged prior to the hit-and-run incident. The Columbia County Sheriff's Office is urging anyone with information about the suspect or the vehicle's identity to contact the Columbia County Sheriff's Department. Authorities have identified a man who died earlier this month while in custody at the Columbia County Jail. Robert Ramsey, age 58, was first found unresponsive.

0: Responsive in his cell on July 7th, deputies began CPR on him before EMS took over efforts, but Ramsey died in jail. An autopsy conducted on July 8th determined he died from a medical event. Ramsey was from Winnebago. The Wisconsin Department of Transportation will host a public meeting this afternoon to present proposed improvements along State Highway 23 between Dewey Avenue and Viking Drive in Reedsburg. They designed the project to accompany two primary goals: improve overall driver safety and extend the pavement's service life. The proposed improvements include concrete pavement, concrete curb and gutter, sidewalk construction, storm sewer installation, and traffic signal upgrades. The meeting will be from 5 until 6:30 at the Reedsburg City Hall. The Portage Police and Fire Commission will be meeting tonight to go into closed session to conduct interviews to establish an eligibility list for a police officer position. The meeting will be at 5 p.m. at the City Municipal Building in Portage. The National Weather Service has upgraded its initial assessment of the tornado that ripped through northeast Wisconsin from an EF2 to an EF3. Peak winds were recorded at 140 miles per hour. Weather experts say it's Wisconsin's fourth EF3 twister this year. Menasha, Fox Crossing, and Appleton suffered the worst damage, and cleanup continues throughout the region. The tornado tracked for almost 12 miles across Menasha and over Lake Winnebago with no fatalities. Governor Tony Evers has declared a state of emergency. Now you're up to date. Kevin Kellogg, Magnum Media News.
1: Mostly sunny today with highs near 85. Tonight stays mostly clear, lows in the upper 60s, with smoke lingering in the air. A few clouds move in tomorrow as highs climb into the upper 80s, and that smoke sticks around. Tomorrow night turns mostly cloudy, with lows again in the upper 60s. Then Friday brings rain, about half an inch expected, with highs cooling into the mid-70s.

Hey, it's Sarah with you. Well, this summer, I've heard travelers are looking for quieter, more affordable escapes, and Wisconsin is right in the middle of that trend. A new U.S. Travel Association report says rising costs are pushing people toward places with a slower pace, natural beauty, and fewer crowds. Newsweek's list of hidden gems includes Mackinac Island, just across Lake Michigan, a car-free getaway where visitors explore by bike or on foot, giving it that charming old-world feel. That sounds like so much fun. I've always wanted to go there. Closer to home, Wisconsin has its own under-the-radar treasures. The Driftless area offers winding valleys, trout streams, and small towns untouched by the last ice age. Door County, of course, it still has quiet bays, lighthouses, and the Apostle Islands. I have never been there, but I've always wanted to go. There's beaches, sea caves, and some of the best paddling in the Midwest, all without big city crowds. For travelers wanting something different, these spots offer exactly what people are craving this summer: slower days, natural beauty, and a chance to escape the noise without leaving the region. Those are some of my favorite kind of vacations, really. Last summer, we went to the Driftless region and went to some really cool antique shops and did some hiking. It was pretty awesome.

0: about you. At a newly renovated museum in Ripon, England, kids are asked to do laundry by hand, eat gruel, and walk in the footsteps of those who once lived in workhouses, also known as poorhouses. This is really interesting. The notoriously grim institutions famously appearing in the works of Oliver Twist were the Victorian-era solution to poverty and homelessness until they were largely phased out in the 1930s, when the country shifted to more humane welfare programs and public health systems. The museum building itself is a former 19th century workhouse. You're literally going to walk in the footsteps of the people who have experienced this place. That's what the director of the museum said. Visitors get to see firsthand what it was like to live in such conditions, touring where people once worked, slept, and went to school. When groups of children visit, a retired school teacher takes on the role of a workhouse school teacher. And they tend to be quite fierce, apparently. I think that sounds really interesting. I'm interested in learning more about that if I ever go there. That's, you know, living through history.
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1: 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Concerts on the Square Thursday night in Baraboo on the Sauk County Courthouse lawn. 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
3: Mostly sunny today with highs near 85. Tonight stays mostly clear, lows in the upper 60s, with smoke lingering in the air. A few clouds move in tomorrow as highs climb into the upper 80s, and that smoke sticks around. Tomorrow night turns mostly cloudy, with lows again in the upper 60s. Then Friday brings rain, about half an inch expected, with highs cooling into the mid-70s.

Hey, it's Sarah with you. Well, here's a positive story coming out of Florida. A Florida boy is sharing his story after being recognized for reading for more than 100 hours to shelter animals. His name is Nehemiah Turner. He's 11 years old, and he hopes his reading helps soothe animals at the local Humane Society who are waiting to find new homes. He said, "I hope that they get adopted, and I hope that I achieve my goal too." The Jacksonville Humane Society in Jacksonville, Florida said Nehemiah is one of over 2,000 children who participate in the nonprofit's Positive Reading Program. He has been reading to dogs for the past 2 years, and Nehemiah still remembers the first dog that he read to at the Humane Society. He said, "I went up there with my book and I sat down with the dog. His name was Augie, and I started to read to him. And after we had to leave, I started to cry because I didn't want to leave the Humane Society." I mean, what a great thing to do. Good for the kids to read to the dogs, and good for the dogs not to be lonely.

Hey, it's Sarah with you. Well, I was at the store the other day and summer stuff is gone, replaced by school supplies. So, have you gone out to purchase your school supplies? I mean, it's the end of July. We've still got a couple days left here. I guess we all got to get out there because otherwise they're going to be picked over. I know I haven't picked out my school supplies yet. I shopped the school supplies that were in my house already, but now I'm going to have to take those lists and take the kids to pick out the notebooks and folders because time's a ticking. School starts for my kids on August 25th already.

0: Hey, it's Sarah. I'm sure by now you've seen the pictures and video damage throughout eastern Wisconsin from Monday's storms. Governor Tony Evers declared a state of emergency after those storms spread through that area. At least one tornado has been confirmed by the National Weather Service. Preliminary surveys indicating an EF3 tornado damaged the Menasha and Appleton area. Official casualties have been reported. Just kind of crazy if you've seen some of those pictures, the devastation that had gone through that area. I know by my house, the skies had turned black, and I was worried that it was going to hail because I had to take my son to a sports camp, and luckily it just went around us. So if you are in that area and you were affected, hopefully you're okay. And if you can reach out to people in that area and help them, please do that. Help them.
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4: Mostly sunny today with highs near 85. Tonight stays mostly clear, lows in the upper 60s, with smoke lingering in the air. A few clouds move in tomorrow as highs climb into the upper 80s, and that smoke sticks around. Tomorrow night turns mostly cloudy, with lows again in the upper 60s. Then Friday brings rain, about half an inch expected, with highs cooling into the mid 70s.

Hey, it's Sarah with you. If you want to own a piece of Kentucky Fried Chicken history, Colonel Harlan Sanders' personal items, including his home memorabilia and a planner with handwritten notes, are set to be auctioned. Although Sanders only reached the rank of private in the military, he became one of the most famous colonels in history, known for his contributions not to the military service, but to the food service industry. I think everybody knows who he is for that logo. The auction includes items from Sanders' home, such as rings, buttons, watches, and a watch he wore during an appearance on The Tonight Show. They came from his home, and there were things that he used every single day, apparently. Also up for sale are his personal cutlery set, stored in a leather case for travel, and a pressure cooker he used on the road, because who doesn't take their own pressure cooker on the road with them?

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0: B102 and 98.5. Steve Perry, a solo hit for him. That is Foolish Heart. Happy Wednesday. I am Jesse Guerin behind the microphone, keeping the company for the next couple of hours. It is July 29th of 2026. Heading your way within minutes. Music from Paula Cole. How about one from the Bengals, Kelly Clarkson? And after the break, I'm going to take it back to 2017, a song from Maroon 5 off their Red Pill Blues album. Find out what it is when I play that. That's about a minute away. 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
3: Mostly sunny today with highs near 85. Tonight stays mostly clear, lows in the upper 60s, with smoke lingering in the air. A few clouds move in tomorrow as highs climb into the upper 80s, and that smoke sticks around. Tomorrow night turns mostly cloudy, with lows again in the upper 60s. Then Friday brings rain, about half an inch expected, with highs cooling into the mid-70s.

B102 and 98.5, Paula Cole, I don't want to wait. And, you know, every once in a while, I catch myself thinking, man, I really should learn how to do that. Whether it's learning another language, fixing something around the house, or whatever it is, it's easy to convince yourself you have waited too long. You know, and then I read about a 71-year-old grandma in China who didn't even learn to swim until after she retired. And that decision ended up saving a drowning man's life. She rescued him, quietly went home, and didn't even tell her family because she didn't want them worrying. Kind of makes you rethink the whole I'm too old to learn something new excuse. So question for you, what's one thing you have always wanted to learn? 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

0: B102 and 98.5. So the big news in Wisconsin this week, of course, that tornado that hit the Fox Valley. I guess the good news, you know, despite it being an EF3 tornado, there were no reported deaths or missing people. Since the storm, neighbors have been showing up with chainsaws, trailers, food, and whatever else they can bring to help. 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
1: Today's mostly clear, with highs in the mid-80s. Tonight stays clear, too, with a low of 65 and smoke and haze moving in. Tomorrow brings partly cloudy skies, highs near 90, and lingering smoke. Tomorrow night turns mostly cloudy, low in the upper 60s. Friday, rain arrives with about an inch expected, highs in the low 70s. Saturday, a few showers are possible, with highs in the low 80s.

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You know, true love never dies. And the older generations definitely prove that. I saw this story recently about a Midwest couple, both 99 years old, who just celebrated their 80th wedding anniversary. Believe it or not, that's pretty incredible. They met as teens, lived across the street from each other, made it through World War II, raised a family, beat cancer together. And when someone asked what the secret was, the husband simply said, "We still love each other." Pretty simple stuff, really. 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
3: Today's mostly clear, with highs in the mid-80s. Tonight stays clear, too.

too, with a low of 65 and smoke and haze moving in. Tomorrow brings partly cloudy skies, highs near 90, and lingering smoke. Tomorrow night turns mostly cloudy, low in the upper 60s. Friday, rain arrives with about an inch expected, highs in the low 70s. Saturday, a few showers are possible, with highs in the low 80s.

B102 and 98.5. I don't know about you, but I can't sleep if the room I'm in is completely quiet. I've got a fan running every night. Not because I'm hot. I just like the noise. But apparently doctors say that fans

hands might also explain why some of us wake up with dry eyes or mouths, stiff neck, or feel congested. It's not the fan itself. It's all the dust and dry air getting blown around. They recommend staying on top of cleaning the fan so you don't get so much dust, of course. Personally, I'm not turning mine off anytime soon, but what about you? Are you team fan or team silence? B102 and 98.5.

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So if you have got kids or grandkids, here's something you may want to go to this weekend. The Baraboo Theater Guild Kids bringing Disney's Descendants, the musical, to the historic Al Ringling Theater. That starts on Friday, runs through Sunday, packed with familiar Disney characters, comedy, adventure, and songs from the movies. You know, I always love seeing when local kids get a chance to shine on stage. And if you do too, you can get more information by going to the website baraboo theater guild.org. That's this weekend, B102 and 98.5.

0: run in the first, added a run in the fifth, and that was enough as the Pirates down the Wisconsin-Dells Rivermen 2-0. Mark Othmer pitched the first three innings, striking out four. The win goes to Gavin Budnick, who pitched the final four innings, striking out seven. Othmer had two hits, Gavin Budnick with an RBI single. For the Rivermen, Peyton Steiner and Adam Schillender had two hits each. Brady Henry pitched the distance, giving up two runs on four hits and striking out six. Reedsburg is back in action tomorrow night at home with Dodgeville. Game time is 7:30. It's youth night, and a youth ball player wearing a Reedsburg baseball or softball jersey will get a free hot dog and drink. There'll be prizes and fun giveaways throughout the game tomorrow night. Other night league games tomorrow night, we'll have Wisconsin Dells at home with Arena and Poinette, a home game with Middleton. It's preseason first day of practice for the Packers today. Yesterday, the Pack signed kicker Lenny Krieg and tight end Thomas Yasmin and release kicker Lucas Havrasek and edge Dante Barrett. Green Bay's family night will be Friday, August 7th. The first preseason game will be Thursday, August the 13th at Pittsburgh. Magnum Media Sports.
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B102 and 98.5. Whenever I hear somebody without a child say, "I don't know why new parents are always tired," I just kind of laugh. A new survey found moms spend the equivalent of 91 full days feeding their baby during that first year. 3 hours every single day, just feeding. That's before diapers, laundry, and trying to remember what sleep felt like. You know, parents deserve way more credit than they get. It's a full-time job and then some. And for all the parents listening right now, just a question for you. What is something that caught you completely off guard during that first year? 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

0: 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You can see the complete schedule. Take the family. There's something for everybody right there at ColumbiaCountyFairWI.org. 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I've got to look at your weather for this Wednesday. That's coming at you in about 90 seconds.
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5: Skies stay mostly clear this evening with a low of 65 and smoke and haze linger. Tomorrow turns partly cloudy with highs in the upper 80s and that smoke sticks around. Clouds build tomorrow night with lows in the upper 60s. Friday brings showers with around an inch of accumulation and highs in the low 70s. Saturday keeps that chance of showers going with highs in the low 80s. Sunday turns mostly sunny with highs near 82.

B102 and 98.5. You know, I've always wondered what I'd do if I ever won the lottery. Knowing me, I'd probably buy a bunch of property or put it into investments, kind of boring stuff. And then I saw this question online. Would you rather have $50,000 right now or flip a coin for a 50-50 shot at winning $1 million? I'm definitely the sure bet, 50 grand kind of guy. A poll found that most Americans are like that, though, taking the guaranteed 50 grand. And honestly, I think it might be the Midwest coming out in us. Wisconsinites tend to be pretty practical. $50,000 today feels a whole lot better than a maybe something tomorrow. But how about you? What are you taking? $50,000 today or that 50-50 shot at winning $1 million? B102 and 98.5.

0: B102 and 98.5. You know those events where you stop by for 20 minutes and somehow you are still there 3 hours later? That is usually how the Taste of Portage Market Fair goes. That is happening at the end of August, the 28th and 29th in downtown Portage, with shopping, food, vendors, and plenty to explore. More information on the website, portagewi.com. Coming at you within the next 15 minutes, music from Taylor Swift. How about some Pink? And I've got a song off of the Bryan Adams album, Reckless, going back to 1984. When you think of Bryan Adams, you think of this song. You know the song I'm talking about? Well, you'll find out when I play it. That's about 3 minutes away. 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
3: Traceability in the food supply chain. Hello, I'm Megan Grebner with Healthy Living on Brownfield. A food safety expert says one of the things the current outbreak of cyclospora in lettuce has exposed is a lack of traceability in the food supply chain. Julie Swan is with North Carolina State University.
4: There is an act, the Food Act, that has been placed that will require complete traceability of a food back to its ultimate source. But the enforcement of that has been delayed. And one of the reasons it has been delayed is that, in particular, farmers can be hit by this as they would need to invest in some of the technology to help support that traceability. But if we did have that full traceability in place, it likely would shorten both the length of an outbreak and the size of an outbreak, because we would be able to trace contamination back to its ultimate source more quickly and get any necessary recalls or information out to the public. That could also change the demand associated with products like lettuce. If we were able to trace an outbreak and quickly get it under control, then it might lead to less concern from the public about a particular product.
3: I'm Megan Grebner with Healthy Living on Brownfield.
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6: Skies stay mostly clear this evening with a low of 65 and smoke and haze linger. Tomorrow turns partly cloudy with highs in the upper 80s and that smoke sticks around. Clouds build tomorrow night with lows in the upper 60s. Friday brings showers with around an inch of accumulation and highs in the low 70s. Saturday keeps that chance of showers going with highs in the low 80s. Sunday turns mostly sunny with highs near 82.

B102 and 98.5 Pink with Sober. I'm Jesse Guerin, and yep, my time for today has come to an end. Go placidly amid the noise and haste, but some good stuff worth sticking around, heading your way within minutes. How about some Elton John, The Cardigans, Bruno Mars, and I've got one from Michael Jackson right after this. Taylor Swift, Opalite. Have a great Wednesday night. I will talk to you tomorrow. B102 and 98.5.

0: it's Nikki Lee, and we're going to be hanging out together for a couple of hours. We're going to be talking about stuff. We're going to be playing some music, and you and I are just going to have a good time. Because you know what? This is your favorite station. We've got the soundtrack for summer for you, and we don't want you to touch that dial.
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4: Skies stay mostly clear this evening with a low of 65 and smoke and haze linger. Tomorrow turns partly cloudy with highs in the upper 80s and that smoke sticks around. Clouds build tomorrow night with lows in the upper 60s. Friday brings showers with around an inch of accumulation and highs in the low 70s. Saturday keeps that chance of showers going with highs in the low 80s. Sunday turns mostly sunny with highs near 82.

It's Nikki Lee, and as reported before, Miley Cyrus has a new album coming out. When she releases it, it's going to be on a new record label, and it is not Columbia Records. She has left Columbia Records. That has been confirmed, which released her Endless Summer Vacation album and Something Beautiful. So she is now signed on with Atlantic. And Miley plans to release this 10-track album that she says is a love story that definitely has a romantic thread weaving through it, and I can't wait.

0: In 2D, Bids Genesis on B102 and 98.5, I am Nikki Lee, and the Baraboo Theater Guild Kids is presenting Disney Descendants, the musical, that is happening Friday through Sunday this weekend, 1 and 6 o'clock each day at the Al Ringling Theater in Baraboo. 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That's this Friday, Saturday, and Sunday.
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Tomorrow turns partly cloudy with highs in the upper 80s and that smoke sticks around. Clouds build tomorrow night with lows in the upper 60s. Friday brings showers with around an inch of accumulation and highs in the low 70s. Saturday keeps that chance of showers going with highs in the low 80s. Sunday turns mostly sunny, with highs near 82.

Katy Perry is offering fans the chance to be in their feelings with a limited edition double-sided 7-inch single that she has dubbed The Vent Session. 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Describing the single on Instagram, she wrote, "Broken heart or burn it down." 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